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2: Partly cloudy skies for tonight, down to 61 for the low. Sunny and 84 for tomorrow, 63 tomorrow night. Sunny and 88 on Friday. That's your forecast of the EAB Weather Center.
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5: Partly cloudy skies for tonight, down to 61 for the low. Sunny and 84 for tomorrow, 63 tomorrow night. Sunny and 88 on Friday. That's your forecast of the EAB Weather Center.
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2: Partly cloudy skies for tonight, down to 61 for the low. Sunny and 84 for tomorrow, 63 tomorrow night. Sunny and 88 on Friday. That's your forecast of the EAB Weather Center.
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7: Partly cloudy skies for tonight, down to 61 for the low. Sunny and 84 for tomorrow, 63 tomorrow night. Sunny and 88 on Friday. That's your forecast of the EAB Weather Center.
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That's us. 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
2: Partly cloudy skies for tonight, down to 61 for the low. Sunny and 84 for tomorrow, 63 tomorrow night. Sunny and 88 on Friday. That's your forecast of the EAB Weather Center.
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3: Partly cloudy skies for tonight, down to 61 for the low. Sunny and 84 for tomorrow, 63 tomorrow night. Sunny and 88 on Friday. That's your forecast of the EAB Weather Center.
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4: Partly cloudy skies for tonight, down to 61 for the low. Sunny and 84 for tomorrow. 63 tomorrow night. Sunny and 88 on Friday. That's your forecast of the EAB Weather Center.
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5: Partly cloudy skies for tonight, down to 61 for the low. Sunny and 84 for tomorrow, 63 tomorrow night. Sunny and 88 on Friday. That's your forecast of the EAB Weather Center.
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4: Partly cloudy skies for tonight, down to 61 for the low. Sunny and 84 for tomorrow, 63 tomorrow night. Sunny and 88 on Friday. That's your forecast of the EAB Weather Center.
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5: Partly cloudy skies for tonight, down to 61 for the low. Sunny and 84 for tomorrow, 63 tomorrow night. Sunny and 88 on Friday. That's your forecast of the EAB Weather Center.
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4: Partly cloudy skies for tonight, down to 61 for the low, sunny and 84 for tomorrow, 63 tomorrow night, sunny and 88 on Friday. That's your forecast of the EAB Weather Center.
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3: Partly cloudy skies for tonight, down to 61 for the low. Sunny and 84 for tomorrow, 63 tomorrow night. Sunny and 88 on Friday. That's your forecast of the EAB Weather Center.
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3: 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From the EAB Weather Center.
4: Partly cloudy skies for tonight, down to 61 for the low. Sunny and 84 for tomorrow, 63 tomorrow night. Sunny and 88 on Friday. That's your forecast of the EAB Weather Center.
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5: Partly cloudy skies for tonight, down to 61 for the low. Sunny and 84 for tomorrow, 63 tomorrow night. Sunny and 88 on Friday. That's your forecast of the EAB Weather Center.
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0: 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From the EAB Weather Center.
2: Partly cloudy through the overnight hours, 61 for our expected low. Sunny and 84 for this afternoon. Partly cloudy and 63 for later this evening. That's your forecast from the EAB Weather Center.
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2: 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From the EAB Weather Center.
3: Partly cloudy through the overnight hours, 61 for our expected low. Sunny and 84 for this afternoon. Partly cloudy and 63 for later this evening. That's your forecast from the EAB Weather Center.
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2: Partly cloudy through the overnight hours, 61 for our expected low. Sunny and 84 for this afternoon. Partly cloudy and 63 for later this evening. That's your forecast from the EAB Weather Center.
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2: Partly cloudy through the overnight hours, 61 for our expected low. Sunny and 84 for this afternoon. Partly cloudy and 63 for later this evening. That's your forecast from the EAB Weather Center.
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2: Partly cloudy through the overnight hours, 61 for our expected low. Sunny and 84 for this afternoon. Partly cloudy and 63 for later this evening. That's your forecast from the EAB Weather Center.
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2: Partly cloudy through the overnight hours, 61 for our expected low. Sunny and 84 for this afternoon. Partly cloudy and 63 for later this evening. That's your forecast from the EAB Weather Center.
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2: Partly cloudy through the overnight hours, 61 for our expected low. Sunny and 84 for this afternoon. Partly cloudy and 63 for later this evening. That's your forecast from the EAB Weather Center.
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5: Partly cloudy through the overnight hours, 61 for our expected low. Sunny and 84 for this afternoon. Partly cloudy and 63 for later this evening. That's your forecast from the EAB Weather Center.
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2: Partly cloudy through the overnight hours, 61 for our expected low. Sunny and 84 for this afternoon, partly cloudy and 63 for later this evening. That's your forecast from the EAB Weather Center.
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0: 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From the EAB Weather Center.
2: Partly cloudy through the overnight hours, 61 for our expected low. Sunny and 84 for this afternoon. Partly cloudy and 63 for later this evening. That's your forecast from the EAB Weather Center.
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4: 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From the EAB Weather Center.
5: Partly cloudy through the overnight hours, 61 for our expected low. Sunny and 84 for this afternoon. Partly cloudy and 63 for later this evening. That's your forecast from the EAB Weather Center.
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2: Partly cloudy through the overnight hours, 61 for our expected low. Sunny and 84 for this afternoon. Partly cloudy and 63 for later this evening. That's your forecast from the EAB Weather Center.
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2: Partly cloudy through the overnight hours, 61 for our expected low. Sunny and 84 for this afternoon. Partly cloudy and 63 for later this evening. That's your forecast from the EAB Weather Center.
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5: 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From the EAB Weather Center.
6: Partly cloudy through the overnight hours, 61 for our expected low. Sunny and 84 for this afternoon. Partly cloudy and 63 for later this evening. That's your forecast from the EAB Weather Center.
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4: Partly cloudy through the overnight hours, 61 for our expected low. Sunny and 84 for this afternoon. Partly cloudy and 63 for later this evening. That's your forecast from the EAB Weather Center.
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2: Hi everyone, skies are partly sunny this morning and our temperatures feel great. Our early numbers are going to be in the low and mid 60s. As we get toward the lunch hour and eventually into the afternoon, highs will be in the mid 80s. Tonight, partly cloudy skies and a low near 60 degrees. Tomorrow for Friday, we've got sunshine and a high of 88. It's going to get hot on Saturday with sunshine and a high close to 90 degrees. Sunday, mostly sunny and a high of 91. From the Arkansas Now Weather Center, I'm meteorologist Laura Huckabee.
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3: Hi everyone, skies are partly sunny this morning and our temperatures feel great. Our early numbers are going to be in the low and mid 60s. As we get toward the lunch hour and eventually into the afternoon, highs will be in the mid 80s. Tonight, partly cloudy skies and a low near 60 degrees. Tomorrow for Friday, we've got sunshine and a high of 88. It's going to get hot on Saturday with sunshine and a high close to 90 degrees. Sunday, mostly sunny and a high of 91. From the Arkansas Now Weather Center, I'm meteorologist Laura Huckabee.
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2: Here's this hour's news from the EAB Newsroom. The McGee Owl Fest gets underway today and continues through Saturday in downtown McGee. A parade is scheduled for 5 p.m. today, with downtown activities Friday night following the homecoming game and continuing throughout the day Saturday. The Stuttgart Planning Commission discussed a proposal this week that could bring short-term rental cabins to Mallard Point Apartments. Chris Sublett, representing Mallard Point Apartments, said current plans call for about 10 units, with some available for short-term rentals during duck season and others used as residential living space. Commission Chair Lana Roth said the city will gather more information before the proposal returns for discussion in October. The Carnal Rust Foundation will hold its annual Community Unity Festival Saturday in Star City. The event runs from 10 a.m. until 2 p.m. at the Star City Civic Center with food trucks, games, and live entertainment. Carnal Rust Foundation Executive Director Leatrice Russ Glens says the festival is focused on strengthening connections across the community.
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Country 97.3. Good morning. Well, it is Thursday, y'all. Yep, we're almost there. Just a wake up away from the weekend. A look at our national day calendar. Today is National Punctuation Day. A period, a comma, a semicolon, question mark, exclamation mark. I mean, without them, meaning would be lost or kind of up for interpretation, really, if you think about it. Let's take a look at that forecast. It looks like sunny and 87 today, partly cloudy tonight, a low near 60. Friday, some sunshine with a high near 90.

Country 97.3. Good morning. A look at our community calendar. It is that time of year where we've got so much coming up. UAM College of Technology McGee, they are hosting their Alfest 5K Fun Run coming up on the 26th. That's going to be at 7 a.m. in downtown. So you can grab those details on the UAM College of Technology McGee Facebook page. Also, we've got Wheatley Baptist Church hosting a block party coming up on Saturday from 2 to 5. They're going to have a water slide, games, and food and crafts, and just a good time, free and open to all ages. And then Monroe Trade Days on Saturday as well from 9 to 2 at the Clarendon City lot. That's across from Mike's Auto Parts.

0: All right, doing it big for you every morning. And y'all, as always, Kelly Perry. Well, she's got three words for you.
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0: Y'all, my girl, she did it. Ella Langley now has broken the record set by Mariah Carey.
1: Wow.
0: So Ella Langley's song Choose in Texas has now landed at number one for 23 straight weeks on the Billboard Hot 100. This breaks the all-time record for the longest running number one song in music history. Not just country music history, but in music history. There's a really sweet video from Ella saying thank you to everybody for changing her life. Congratulations, Ella Langley.
1: And Miranda Lambert is teasing a mystery duet on her new song, Snakeskin Boots, and I'm convinced it's Ella Langley. Oh. Miranda posted a clip showing a second pair of boots and a splash of background vocals. And considering Miranda co-wrote Ella's record-breaking hit, She's in Texas, this collaboration makes total sense.
0: And there's news out today on the Dolly Parton estate. It's getting kind of messy with that whole thing. If you remember, the person who made the announcement of Dolly's passing was her nephew and her former head of security, Brian Seaver. Now, the estate has fired Brian Seaver and hit him with a restraining order. So the estate is claiming that Brian threatened to destroy Dolly's brand and then made violent threats toward the staff. He says this stuff, all these comments were private and they were angry texts taken out of context. But Brian Seaver is no longer a part of the Dolly Parton estate. And that's your country music news on Arkansas's Morning Show with Brandon and Kelly.
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0: 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October Lane Hogs at 79.87.5 up 60, with December Hogs at 70.32.5 down 67.5. That's your EAB Early Morning Market Update. I'm Scotty Woodson. Have a great day.
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2: Hi, everyone. Skies are partly sunny this morning. Our temperatures feel great. Our early numbers are going to be in the low and mid-60s. As we get toward the lunch hour and eventually into the afternoon, highs will be in the mid-80s. Tonight, partly cloudy skies and a low near 60 degrees. Tomorrow for Friday, we've got sunshine and a high of 88. It's going to get hot on Saturday with sunshine and a high close to 90 degrees. Sunday, mostly sunny and a high of 91. From the Arkansas Now Weather Center, I'm meteorologist Laura Huckabee.
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Good morning. This is really cool. I don't know if you've seen this, but there's a 16-year-old student in Mexico that developed a unique fire extinguisher. Now, you would think that, you know, whatever's been done has been done. But no, this is so cool.

She actually uses sound waves to put out flames in seconds. So her name's Angela, and she basically put this device together. It's got a battery, a frequency generator, a speaker. But what it does is actually pushes oxygen away from the fire to put it out. Any kind of fire, wood, liquids, grease, electronic. How cool is that? It's called Vortex Tech. What a smart kid.

0: community calendar. It is that time of year where we've got so much coming up. UAM College of Technology McGee, they are hosting their Alfest 5K Fun Run coming up on the 26th. That's going to be at 7 a.m. in downtown. So you can grab those details on the UAM College of Technology McGee Facebook page. Also, we've got Wheatley Baptist Church hosting a block party coming up on Saturday from 2 to 5. They're going to have a water slide, games, and food and crafts, and just a good time, free and open to all ages. And then Monroe Trade Days on Saturday as well from 9 to 2 at the Clarendon City Lot. That's across from Mike's Auto Parts.
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5: Here is this hour's headlines from the Arkansas Now newsroom. The Arkansas Department of Agriculture is reminding row crop producers to follow state smoke management guidelines and check burn bans as dry conditions increase wildfire risks. Producers should meet required safety measures, report burns when required, and monitor fires to prevent them from escaping. More than $690,000 in grants is available to Arkansas schools for conservation education programs this year. The money comes entirely from hunting and fishing violation fines collected during the past year. Teachers and administrators have until November 12th to apply. State police are investigating a fatal stabbing that happened Tuesday at the Chico Apartments in Eudora, leaving 65-year-old Deborah Cooper dead. Officers arrested 40-year-old Caleb Johnson at the scene. The investigation remains ongoing. From the Arkansas Now newsroom, I'm Kelly Conley.
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2: Hi, everyone. Skies are partly sunny this morning, and our temperatures feel great. Our early numbers are going to be in the low and mid-60s. As we get toward the lunch hour and eventually into the afternoon, highs will be in the mid-80s. Tonight, partly cloudy skies and a low near 60 degrees. Tomorrow for Friday, we've got sunshine and a high of 88. It's going to get hot on Saturday with sunshine and a high close to 90 degrees. Sunday, mostly sunny and a high of 91. From the Arkansas Now Weather Center, I'm meteorologist Laura Huckabee.
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Country 97.3. Good morning. I read that some couples are going through a food divorce. And I was like, what in the world is that? Well, it's basically where you stop planning, cooking, and eating meals together, which honestly sounds like a bad idea. But a relationship therapist says that the trend can actually reduce some stress in scheduling conflicts. But obviously, couples, you still need to make time to connect and keep up with each other. That's the whole part of a relationship, you know. But I don't know. I think it's always good to sit down together with a meal, unless you have misophonia and you can't stand hearing someone chew. And then that's a whole other thing.

0: People are crazy.
1: Two Wendy's workers in Georgia were arrested this month after allegedly breaking into a car owned by an employee at a nearby McDonald's. The McDonald's employee looked outside, saw his car was being broken into by two guys in Wendy's uniforms, and saw one of them run off with his backpack. He later told the police he recognized one of the Wendy's employees because the guy had applied for a job at McDonald's. The cops arrested both guys. One is 33, the other one's 18. Officials were jokingly calling them the Square Patty Duo.
2: All right.
1: And it suggested that the robbery could have been a team-building event for McDonald's. Both were charged with breaking into a vehicle, and the victim's backpack was recovered. Wendy's hasn't commented, but that location is currently taking applications.
2: All righty.
1: Speaking of filling out an application, why did the bee fail to get the job at the Honey Factory?
2: Oh, gosh, I have no idea why.
1: Because his application was nothing but buzzwords. And there's even more proof that people are crazy.
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4: Good morning. It's time for another Southeast Arkansas Spotlight. On the phone with us, we've got Beth Taylor, the Executive Director for the Brinkley Chamber of Commerce. Good morning.
5: Good morning. Thanks for having me.
4: Well, thanks for sharing your time with us. I know you're a busy lady, and we've got a lot of things coming up in the community to look forward to, including the lick skillet. Now, that might sound silly to some people who haven't heard it, but can you tell everyone what this day is about and kind of when and what we have to look forward to, really?
5: Well, Brinkley Chamber of Commerce calls our annual event. This is going to be almost like our first one because it's Lick Skillet at the Depot. Brinkley was originally called Lick Skillet because it was a railroad camp, and they came in so hungry that they didn't go to bed until the last skillet was licked clean. So that's where all that comes from.
4: I love the history behind that. I had no idea.
5: And then Lick Skillet Day is something they've done several times. They do at the convention center some. But this last year, we have been partnering with the Central Delta Depot Museum, which is right down the street from the chamber. And so we've been partnering with them, and they allow us to use their grounds to do our event on. And so we've got musicians, we've got food trucks, we've got vendors. We're having a fun run this year, and the Catholic Parish Hall is going to be the site for our Lick Skillet breakfast, which is going to be biscuits and gravy and sausage and bacon and all that good stuff. And it's sponsored by Edwards Food Giant. They help us with that. So we have a lot of help.
4: Well, this sounds like it's going to be a big day and a fun day. So what's the date for this so we can mark it on our calendar?
5: This is on Saturday, October the 10th.
4: Oh, good. It'll be cooler.
5: Oh, we hope so.
4: Yeah.
5: It'll
4: be a great day for this. And do I understand you also have a 5K?
5: We do, and it's a fun run. It's not a timed run, but we're hoping lots of people will join us for that. You can run it or you can walk it. And it will benefit our scholarship program to BHS seniors at the end of the year.
4: Okay. Well, that's fantastic. So you've got really a big day starting first thing in the morning with breakfast and then fun all day long. And that's October the 10th, right?
5: Yes.
4: Now, if someone wants to be a part of the event, could they sign up to be a vendor? Are you all taking vendors or anything like that?
5: We would love to have some more vendors. We've got lots of great vendors, but we've got room for more.
4: Okay.
5: And so they can contact me via Facebook Messenger. They can contact me on my phone number, which is 870-589-0834. And that's my cell number, so you can call me just about any time. And I'll take care of you.
4: All right. Well, that sounds fantastic. So mark your calendars for October the 10th and make sure that you are ready for the Brinkley Lick Skillet Festival. It's going to be a good day, isn't it?
5: It will be wonderful.
4: Well, again, thank you so much for what you do for the community, Beth, and all the time that you put into this. You can grab details as well on Facebook. 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That's this hour's Southeast Arkansas Spotlight, keeping Southeast Arkansas informed and connected.
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8: Hi, everyone. Skies are partly sunny this morning. Our temperatures feel great. Our early numbers are going to be in the low and mid-60s. As we get toward the lunch hour and eventually into the afternoon, highs will be in the mid-80s. Tonight, partly cloudy skies and a low near 60 degrees. Tomorrow for Friday, we've got sunshine and a high of 88. It's going to get hot on Saturday with sunshine and a high close to 90 degrees. Sunday, mostly sunny and a high of 91. From the Arkansas Now Weather Center, I'm meteorologist Laura Huckabee.
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2: Here's this hour's news from the EAB Newsroom. The McGee Owl Fest gets underway today and continues through Saturday in downtown McGee. A parade is scheduled for 5 p.m. today, with downtown activities Friday night following the homecoming game and continuing throughout the day Saturday. The Stuttgart Planning Commission discussed a proposal this week that could bring short-term rental cabins to Mallard Point Apartments. Chris Sublett, representing Mallard Point Apartments, said current plans call for about 10 units, with some available for short-term rentals during duck season and others used as residential living space. Commission Chair Lana Roth said the city will gather more information before the proposal returns for discussion in October. The Carnal Rust Foundation will hold its annual Community Unity Festival Saturday in Star City. The event runs from 10 a.m. until 2 p.m. at the Star City Civic Center with food trucks, games, and live entertainment. Carnal Rust Foundation Executive Director Leatrice Russ Glenns says the festival is focused on strengthening connections across the community.
3: We continue each year to try and bring new ideas and new community agencies and all people. 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
2: 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From the EAB Newsroom, I'm Tristan Bates.
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We're almost there. Just a wake up away from the weekend. A look at our National Day calendar. Today is National Punctuation Day. A period, a comma, a semicolon, question mark, exclamation mark. I mean, without them, meaning would be lost or kind of up for interpretation, really, if you think about it. Let's take a look at that forecast. It looks like sunny and 87 today. Partly cloudy tonight, a low near 60. Friday, some sunshine with a high near 90.

Country 97.3. Good morning. A look at our community calendar. It is that time of year where we've got so much coming up. UAM College of Technology McGee, they are hosting their Alfest 5K Fun Run coming up on the 26th. That's going to be at 7 a.m. in downtown. So you can grab those details on the UAM College of Technology McGee Facebook page. Also, we've got Wheatley Baptist Church hosting a block party coming up on Saturday from 2 to 5. They're going to have a water slide, games, and food and crafts, and just a good time, free and open to all ages. And then Monroe Trade Days on Saturday as well from 9 to 2 at the Clarendon City lot. That's across from Mike's Auto Parts.

0: All right, doing it big for you every morning. And y'all, as always, Kelly Perry. Well, she's got three words for you.
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0: Y'all, my girl, she did it. Ella Langley now has broken the record set by Mariah Carey.
1: Wow.
0: So Ella Langley's song, Choose in Texas, has now landed at number one for 23 straight weeks on the Billboard Hot 100. This breaks the all-time record for the longest-running number one song in music history. Not just country music history, but in music history. There's a really sweet video from Ella saying thank you to everybody for changing her life. Congratulations, Ella Langley.
1: And Miranda Lambert is teasing a mystery duet on her new song, Snakeskin Boots, and I'm convinced it's Ella Langley. Oh. Miranda posted a clip showing a second pair of boots and a splash of background vocals. And considering Miranda co-wrote Ella's record-breaking hit, She's in Texas, this collaboration makes total sense.
0: And there's news out today on the Dolly Parton estate. It's getting kind of messy with that whole thing. If you remember, the person who made the announcement of Dolly's passing was her nephew and her former head of security, Brian Seaver. Now, the estate has fired Brian Seaver and hit him with a restraining order. So the estate is claiming that Brian threatened to destroy Dolly's brand and then made violent threats toward the staff. He says this stuff, all these comments were private and they were angry texts taken out of context. But Brian Seaver is no longer a part of the Dolly Parton estate. And that's your country music news on Arkansas's Morning Show with Brandon and Kelly.
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6: 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And we eliminated the state grocery tax. 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Now student test scores are up 20% across the board. In 2024, the Biden administration said we must allow men to play women's sports.

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4: Hi everyone, skies are partly sunny this morning. Our temperatures feel great. Our early numbers are going to be in the low and mid 60s. As we get toward the lunch hour and eventually into the afternoon, highs will be in the mid 80s. Tonight, partly cloudy skies and a low near 60 degrees. Tomorrow for Friday, we've got sunshine and a high of 88. It's going to get hot on Saturday with sunshine and a high close to 90 degrees. Sunday, mostly sunny and a high of 91. From the Arkansas Now Weather Center, I'm meteorologist Laura Huckabee.
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extinguisher. Now, you would think that, you know, whatever's been done has been done. But no, this is so cool. She actually uses sound waves to put out flames in seconds. So her name's Angela, and she basically put this device together. It's got a battery, a frequency generator, a speaker. But what it does is actually pushes oxygen away from the fire to put it out. Any kind of fire, wood, liquids, grease, electronic. How cool is that? It's called Vortex Tech. What a smart kid.

0: Good morning. A look at our community calendar. It is that time of year where we've got so much coming up. UAM College of Technology McGee, they are hosting their Alfest 5K Fun Run coming up on the 26th. That's going to be at 7 a.m. in downtown. So you can grab those details on the UAM College of Technology McGee Facebook page. Also, we've got Wheatley Baptist Church hosting a block party coming up on Saturday from 2 to 5. They're going to have a water slide, games, and food and crafts, and just a good time, free and open to all ages. And then Monroe Trade Days on Saturday as well from 9 to 2 at the Clarendon City Lot. That's across from Mike's Auto Parts.
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5: Here is this hour's headlines from the Arkansas Now Newsroom. The Arkansas Advocates for Children and Families has reported that 57,000 Arkansas children, 7.7%, were uninsured in 2024, the highest rate in a decade. Their report found low-income working families face the greatest risk, while Hispanic, immigrant, and non-English-speaking children face additional barriers to coverage. The report also found more than 13% of Arkansas women ages 15 to 45 were uninsured in 2024. Governor Sarah Huckabee Sanders has activated a regional wildfire protection compact as wildfire danger remains high across Arkansas. The agreement allows states to share firefighting resources with 5 task force teams from Georgia, Kentucky, Mississippi, North Carolina, and South Carolina joining Arkansas crews. From the Arkansas Now Newsroom, I'm Kelly Conley.
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13: Good morning. This is Kara Ritchie with your sports report on the EAB Sports Network. It is 40 days until tip-off on the 2026-27 Arkansas basketball season. John Calipari will begin his third season at the helm of the Razorbacks on Tuesday, November 3rd at Bud Walton Arena against UAPB. The Hogs will also play a pair of exhibition games leading up to the season, beginning with Gonzaga on October 24th. The National Football Foundation and College Hall of Fame named Arkansas running back Sutton Smith as a semifinalist for the William B. Campbell Trophy on Wednesday. The Campbell Trophy recognizes the best football scholar athletes in the nation. the St. Louis Cardinals evened up their series against the Pittsburgh Pirates with a 5-1 win on Wednesday. J.J. Weatherholt had three hits and drove in one run. The teams conclude their series today at 11:35. With your EAB Sports, I'm Kara Ritchie.
1: Hi everyone, skies are partly sunny this morning and our temperatures feel great. Our early numbers are going to be in the low and mid 60s as we get toward the lunch hour and eventually into the afternoon. Highs will be in the mid 80s. Tonight, partly cloudy skies and a low near 60 degrees. Tomorrow for Friday, we've got sunshine and a high of 88. It's going to get hot on Saturday with sunshine and a high close to 90 degrees. Sunday, mostly sunny and a high of 91. From the Arkansas Now Weather Center, I'm meteorologist Laura Huckabee.
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97.3. Good morning. I read that some couples are going through a food divorce. And I was like, what in the world is that? Well, it's basically where you stop planning, cooking, and eating meals together, which honestly sounds like a bad idea. But a relationship therapist says that the trend can actually reduce some stress in scheduling conflicts. But obviously, couples, you still need to make time to connect and keep up with each other. That's the whole part of a relationship, you know. But I don't know. I think it's always good to sit down together with a meal, unless you have misophonia and you can't stand hearing someone chew. And then that's a whole other thing.

0: This sounds crazy. Believe me, I know it.
1: It's crazy.
2: That sounds kind of crazy.
3: You must be crazy.
4: And people are crazy.
5: Two Wendy's workers in Georgia were arrested this month after allegedly breaking into a car owned by an employee at a nearby McDonald's. Huh? The McDonald's employee looked outside, saw his car was being broken into by two guys in Wendy's uniforms, and saw one of them run off with his backpack. He later told the police he recognized one of the Wendy's employees because the guy had applied for a job at McDonald's. The cops arrested both guys. One is 33, the other one's 18. Officials were jokingly calling them the Square Patty Duo.
6: All right.
5: And it suggested that the robbery could have been a team-building event for McDonald's. Both were charged with breaking into a vehicle, and the victim's backpack was recovered. Wendy's hasn't commented, but that location is currently taking applications.
6: All righty.
5: Speaking of filling out an application, why did the bee fail to get the job at the Honey Factory?
6: Oh, gosh, I have no idea why.
5: Because his application was nothing but buzzwords. And there's even more proof that people are crazy.
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8: Good morning. It's time for another Southeast Arkansas Spotlight. We're on the phone with Daniel Self of Clarendon Chamber of Commerce President. Good morning.
9: Good morning.
8: Well, listen, thanks for giving us some of your time. I know you all have a big Monroe County Trade Days that are coming up right around the corner. What can you tell us about that?
9: Yes, ma'am. September 26th at 9 o'clock, kicking off another Trade Days. This will be the third one we've done this far. We kind of took a break because of the heat in August. So if you want to sign up, you can look for us online tonight. I'll actually have the online setup form done tonight so people that can go online to the Chamber of Commerce Facebook page, they can sign up for a vendor slot there, or you can stop in at Mike's Auto Parts and come see me or Mr. Blake. He's the vice president of the chamber.
8: Okay, and if someone hasn't been a part of this before, what can they expect at Trade Day?
9: Well, you just think about it like this. It's just a big community flea market.
8: Okay.
9: It's a way to circulate a little bit of commerce, and the thing about yard sales is location, location, location. Well, if we put it out in a big field right beside the highway, I think everybody will see it and come. And we've had that the past two. It's been good results, good turnout so far.
8: Well, good. I'm so glad. I know the Fall Harvest Market Trade Days event is going to be a lot of fun. Lots of vendors and food trucks. Is that right?
9: Yeah, we encourage any and all food trucks that want to come and set up. It's a small fee. We don't look at the money per se. We look at the community. We're trying to build Clarendon and Monroe County back up, you know, as far as community-wise.
8: Sure.
9: So we want any and everybody. We want this thing to continue to grow as big as it can.
8: Well, this is fantastic. So, Daniel, is there a date that people need to sign up by, or is there an
9: online? No, all the way leading up to the 26th, if you want to show up and get a vendor spot, you can show up, pay the $20 vendor fee for a personal spot, which is 12 by 12. Food trucks are a $50 fee. And if people are wanting to set up something that needs to be looked at by the health department, we do have health officials that can be on standby to make sure everything is legit and maybe everybody can have fun and enjoy themselves.
8: Fantastic. Well, if someone has any more questions about this, where should they go to get those details?
9: Just message us at the Clarendon Chamber of Commerce Facebook page, or you can personally give me a call at 870-468-6774, and I would love to talk to anybody and everybody about it.
8: Wonderful. Well, we are looking forward to this. Again, Monroe County Trade Days coming up on Saturday, the 26th, 9 to 2. That's at the Clarendon City Lot across from Mike's Auto Parts. Is that right?
9: Yes, ma'am.
8: All right. Well, Daniel, thank you so much for your time and what you do for our community. We appreciate you.
9: Yes, ma'am. Thank you.
8: That's this hour's Southeast Arkansas Spotlight, keeping Southeast Arkansas informed and connected.
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3: Some of you are probably familiar with the Justice League. The league formed when an alien incursion from the planet Apalax forced seven of the world's greatest superheroes to come together and defeat them. Those superheroes were Superman, Batman, Wonder Woman, Flash, the Green Lantern, Aquaman, and the Martian Manhunter. After repelling the threat, the seven heroes are seen talking together. Afterward, we held an impromptu get-together and decided that since teamwork alone had enabled us to defeat the meteor beings, it might be wise for us to unite. Addressing the group, Batman says, "We ought to form a club or society." Flash responds, "A league against evil? Our purpose will be to uphold justice against whatever danger threatens it. Justice is a big deal to God, too. And God wants us all to combat injustice in this world. I hope you'll do that today in a nonviolent way." I'm Pastor Brian Fink, and this is Insight for Living, presented by the people at First Methodist Church, Stuttgart, Arkansas.
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16: Hi everyone, skies are partly sunny this morning and our temperatures feel great. Our early numbers are going to be in the low and mid 60s. As we get toward the lunch hour and eventually into the afternoon, highs will be in the mid 80s. Tonight, partly cloudy skies and a low near 60 degrees. Tomorrow for Friday, we've got sunshine and a high of 88. It's going to get hot on Saturday with sunshine and a high close to 90 degrees. Sunday, mostly sunny and a high of 91. From the Arkansas Now Weather Center, I'm meteorologist Laura Huckabee.
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19: Here's this hour's news from the EAB Newsroom. The McGee Owl Fest gets underway today and continues through Saturday in downtown McGee. A parade is scheduled for 5 p.m. today, with downtown activities Friday night following the homecoming game and continuing throughout the day Saturday. The Stuttgart Planning Commission discussed a proposal this week that could bring short-term rental cabins to Mallard Point Apartments. Chris Sublett, representing Mallard Point Apartments, said current plans call for about 10 units, with some available for short-term rentals during duck season and others used as residential living space. Commission Chair Lana Roth said the city will gather more information before the proposal returns for discussion in October. The Cornell Russ Foundation will hold its annual Community Unity Festival Saturday in Star City. The event runs from 10 a.m. until 2 p.m. at the Star City Civic Center with food trucks, games, and live entertainment. Cornell Russ Foundation Executive Director Leatrice Russ Glenz says the festival is focused on strengthening connections across the community.
20: We continue each year to try and bring new ideas and new community agencies, and all people, we try and bring them together. That's who we are. 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

Country 97.3. Good morning. Well, it is Thursday, y'all. Yep, we're almost there. Just a wake up away from the weekend. A look at our national day calendar. Today is National Punctuation Day. A period, a comma, a semicolon, question mark, exclamation mark. I mean, without them, meaning would be lost or kind of up for interpretation, really, if you think about it. Let's take a look at that forecast. It looks like sunny and 87 today. Partly cloudy tonight, a low near 60. Friday, some sunshine with a high near 90.

Country 97.3. Good morning. A look at our community calendar. It is that time of year where we've got so much coming up. UAM College of Technology McGee, they are hosting their Alfest 5K Fun Run coming up on the 26th. That's going to be at 7 a.m. in downtown. So you can grab those details on the UAM College of Technology McGee Facebook page. Also, we've got Wheatley Baptist Church hosting a block party coming up on Saturday from 2 to 5. They're going to have a water slide, games, and food and crafts, and just a good time, free and open to all ages. And then Monroe Trade Days on Saturday as well from 9 to 2 at the Clarendon City lot. That's across from Mike's Auto Parts.

0: All right, doing it big for you every morning. And y'all, as always, Kelly Perry. Well, she's got three words for you.
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0: Y'all, my girl, she did it. Ella Langley now has broken the record set by Mariah Carey.
1: Wow.
0: So Ella Langley's song Choose in Texas has now landed at number one for 23 straight weeks on the Billboard Hot 100. This breaks the all-time record for the longest-running number one song in music history. Not just country music history, but in music history. There's a really sweet video from Ella saying thank you to everybody for changing her life. Congratulations, Ella Langley.
1: And Miranda Lambert is teasing a mystery duet on her new song, Snakeskin Boots, and I'm convinced it's Ella Langley. Oh. Miranda posted a clip showing a second pair of boots and a splash of background vocals. And considering Miranda co-wrote Ella's record-breaking hit, Choose in Texas, this collaboration makes total sense.
0: And there's news out today on the Dolly Parton estate. It's getting kind of messy with that whole thing. If you remember, the person who made the announcement of Dolly's passing was her nephew and her former head of security, Brian Seaver. Now, the estate has fired Brian Seaver and hit him with a restraining order. So the estate is claiming that Brian threatened to destroy Dolly's brand and then made violent threats toward the staff. He says this stuff, all these comments were private and they were angry texts taken out of context. But Brian Seaver is no longer a part of the Dolly Parton estate. And that's your country music news on Arkansas's Morning Show with Brandon and Kelly.
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1: Hi, everyone. Skies are partly sunny this morning, and our temperatures feel great. Our early numbers are going to be in the low and mid-60s. As we get toward the lunch hour and eventually into the afternoon, highs will be in the mid-80s. Tonight, partly cloudy skies and a low near 60 degrees. Tomorrow for Friday, we've got sunshine and a high of 88. It's going to get hot on Saturday with sunshine and a high close to 90 degrees. Sunday, mostly sunny and a high of 91. From the Arkansas Now Weather Center, I'm meteorologist Laura Huckabee.
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This is really cool. I don't know if you've seen this, but there's a 16-year-old student in Mexico that developed a unique fire extinguisher. Now, you would think that, you know, whatever's been done has been done. But no, this is so cool. She actually uses sound waves to put out flames in seconds. So her name's Angela, and she basically put this device together. It's got a battery, a frequency generator, a speaker. But what it does is actually pushes oxygen away from the fire to put it out. Any kind of fire, wood, liquids, grease, electronic. How cool is that? It's called Vortex Tech. What a smart kid.

0: Country 97.3. Good morning. A look at our community calendar. It is that time of year where we've got so much coming up. UAM College of Technology McGee, they are hosting their Alfest 5K Fun Run coming up on the 26th. That's going to be at 7 a.m. in downtown. So you can grab those details on the UAM College of Technology McGee Facebook page. Also, we've got Wheatley Baptist Church hosting a block party coming up on Saturday from 2 to 5. They're going to have a water slide, games, and food and crafts, and just a good time, free and open to all ages. And then Monroe Trade Days on Saturday as well from 9 to 2 at the Clarendon City lot. That's across from Mike's Auto Parts.
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4: 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Olivia Kay won the prize playing Bingo Times 20 and claimed her prize last week at the lottery's claim center. Nominations are open for the Arkansas Food Hall of Fame, which is marking its 10th year celebrating the people, restaurants, and food traditions that have shaped Arkansas cuisine. Nominations will be accepted through September 30th. From the Arkansas Now Newsroom, I'm Kelly Conley.
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8: Governor Sarah Huckabee Sanders.
9: 4 years ago, I promised you I would fight every day to make Arkansas the best place to live, work, and raise a family. And I've kept that promise. 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And we eliminated the state grocery tax. We gave our teachers record pay raises and got back to the fundamentals of teaching, reading, writing, and math. Now student test scores are up 20% across the board. In 2024, the Biden administration said we must allow men to play women's sports. We did not comply. We won the fight to keep men out of women's sports because girls deserve to be safe in locker rooms and on the court. And when insurance companies wanted big rate increases, we didn't let that happen. Now I'm asking for your vote for 4 more years. 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
8: Paid for by Sarah for Governor.
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2: Good morning. This is Kara Ritchie with your sports report on the EAB Sports Network. It is 40 days until tip-off on the 2026-27 Arkansas basketball season. John Calipari will begin his third season at the helm of the Razorbacks on Tuesday, November 3rd at Bud Walton Arena against UAPB. The Hogs will also play a pair of exhibition games leading up to the season, beginning with Gonzaga on October 24th. The National Football Foundation and College Hall of Fame named Arkansas running back Sutton Smith as a semifinalist for the William B. Campbell Trophy on Wednesday. The Campbell Trophy recognizes the best football scholar athletes in the nation. The St. Louis Cardinals evened up their series against the Pittsburgh Pirates with a 5-1 win on Wednesday. J.J. Weatherholt had three hits and drove in one run. The teams conclude their series today at 11:35. With your EAB Sports, I'm Kara Ritchie.
11: Hi everyone, skies are partly sunny this morning and our temperatures feel great. Our early numbers are going to be in the low and mid 60s as we get toward the lunch hour and eventually into the afternoon, highs will be in the mid 80s. Tonight, partly cloudy skies and a low near 60 degrees. Tomorrow for Friday, we've got sunshine and a high of 88. It's going to get hot on Saturday with sunshine and a high close to 90 degrees. Sunday, mostly sunny and a high of 91. From the Arkansas Now Weather Center, I'm meteorologist Laura Huckabee.
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Good morning. I read that some couples are going through a food divorce. And I was like, what in the world is that? Well, it's basically where you stop planning, cooking, and eating meals together, which honestly sounds like a bad idea. But a relationship therapist says that the trend can actually reduce some stress in scheduling conflicts. But obviously, couples, you still need to make time to connect and keep up with each other. That's the whole part of a relationship, you know. But I don't know. I think it's always good to sit down together with a meal, unless you have misophonia and you can't stand hearing someone chew. And then that's a whole other thing.

0: I know this sounds crazy. Believe me, I know it.
1: It's crazy.
2: That sounds kind of crazy.
3: You must be crazy.
4: And people are crazy.
5: Two Wendy's workers in Georgia were arrested this month after allegedly breaking into a car owned by an employee at a nearby McDonald's. Huh? The McDonald's employee looked outside, saw his car was being broken into by two guys in Wendy's uniforms, and saw one of them run off with his backpack. He later told the police he recognized one of the Wendy's employees because the guy had applied for a job at McDonald's. The cops arrested both guys. One is 33, the other one's 18. Officials were jokingly calling them the Square Patty Duo.
6: All right.
5: And it suggested that the robbery could have been a team-building event for McDonald's. Both were charged with breaking into a vehicle, and the victim's backpack was recovered. Wendy's hasn't commented, but that location is currently taking applications.
6: All righty.
5: Speaking of filling out an application, why did the bee fail to get the job at the Honey Factory?
6: Oh, gosh, I have no idea why.
5: Because his application was nothing but buzzwords. And there's even more proof that people are crazy.
7: 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Good morning, Scotty Woodson once again here on the Southeast Arkansas Spotlight on Country 97.3. And very happy to have one of my great friends with me this morning, Leatrice Russ Glenns with the Carnal Russ Foundation. Hello, Leatrice. How are you this morning?
8: Hi, Scotty. I am good. I'm great. It's a fabulous day. It's too hot, but and all of that. But I'm here excited to talk to you because I am wanting to see if you and all of Arkansas, Southeast Arkansas, would join me for our 15th anniversary celebration of the foundation on September the 26th at 10 a.m. at the Star City Civic Center. We have a festival that we have. It's an annual festival that we have had, actually beginning with the proclamation in 2011, and we continue each year to try and bring new ideas and new community agencies and all people. We try and bring them together. That's who we are. We connect people, promote unity, and move communities forward.
7: Now, you're going to have a special guest, too. Tell me about Beverlyn Parker.
8: Beverlyn Parker is has been with the Art Porter Singers for since its inception. In fact, they will celebrate 50 years this year here as a unit. The Art Porter Singers have come together, and they normally do a Christmas program, you know, just celebrating their time together, and this year is going to be special for them. Going to take time to come by and help us celebrate our 15th year, which is a milestone for me because it's been a journey.
7: Yeah, I was telling you before we started recording, I'm celebrating my 14th anniversary next week, so I know what 14 to 15 years feels like. Once again, talking with Leatrice Russ Glenns, Carnal Russ Foundation, celebrating 15 years, Saturday, September the 26th, around 10 a.m. you're going to start, I guess. Is that right?
8: Yes. 10 a.m. It's going to last till 2 p.m.
7: At the Star City Civic Center, 201 Liberty Street in Star City, Arkansas. Going to have food trucks, bouncy houses for the kids, lots of games. As we mentioned, live entertainment, of course. Beverlyn Parker is going to be there, a special guest there. But also, tell me about the community pillars that you're honoring.
8: We're honoring the widow of my brother, Cornell Russ, whom that we continue his legacy of love and service to those in the community. And Mrs. Clementine Russ, we call her Clemmy. And then we're also celebrating the Mr. James Spencer. Some people call him Joe Spencer, but at any rate, he's been a faithful community activist in the Lincoln County area. And, of course, Ms. Russ has also been a part of the Lincoln County and Drew County area. So we're looking forward to celebrating them and the efforts that they put forth and are still active.
7: And we're going to have a lot of fun doing it, too. Once again, it's the Carnal Russ Annual Community Unity Festival, 15 years, the commemorative anniversary at the Star City Civic Center, That's at 201 Liberty Street in Star City. Saturday, September the 26th from 10 a.m. till 2 p.m. Bouncy houses for the kids. Lots of food trucks. Going to have a lot of games, too. And I guess for more information, we just go to the website. Is that true, Leatrice?
8: Yes, yeah, just go to the website.
7: It's CarnelRussFoundation.com. 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Leatrice Russ-Glenz, thank you for checking in with us today. It's always, always such a pleasure to talk to you.
8: Thank you very, very much, Scotty.
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5: Hi everyone, skies are partly sunny this morning and our temperatures feel great. Our early numbers are going to be in the low and mid 60s. As we get toward the lunch hour and eventually into the afternoon, highs will be in the mid 80s. Tonight, partly cloudy skies and a low near 60 degrees. Tomorrow for Friday, we've got sunshine and a high of 88. It's going to get hot on Saturday with sunshine and a high close to 90 degrees. Sunday, mostly sunny and a high of 91. From the Arkansas Now Weather Center, I'm meteorologist Laura Huckabee.
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2: Here's this hour's news from the EAB Newsroom. The McGee Owl Fest gets underway today and continues through Saturday in downtown McGee. A parade is scheduled for 5 p.m. today, with downtown activities Friday night following the homecoming game and continuing throughout the day Saturday. The Stuttgart Planning Commission discussed a proposal this week that could bring short-term rental cabins to Mallard Point Apartments. Chris Sublett, representing Mallard Point Apartments, said current plans call for about 10 units, with some available for short-term rentals during duck season and others used as residential living space. Commission Chair Lana Roth said the city will gather more information before the proposal returns for discussion in October. The Cornell Russ Foundation will hold its annual Community Unity Festival Saturday in Star City. The event runs from 10 a.m. until 2 p.m. at the Star City Civic Center with food trucks, games, and live entertainment. Cornell Russ Foundation Executive Director Leatrice Russ Glenns says the festival is focused on strengthening connections across the community.
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4: Mostly sunny with highs in the mid-80s today. Partly cloudy tonight, a low near 60. Your Friday sunshine with a high near 90. That's your forecast from your EAB Weather Center.
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0: Wings over the prairie? 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How about country over the prairie? 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
1: Here is this hour's headlines from the Arkansas Now Newsroom. According to the National Transportation Research Nonprofit, TRIP, Arkansas's traffic fatality rate is the sixth highest in the nation. 3,763 people were killed in traffic crashes in the state from 2020 to 2025, averaging almost 12 deaths a week during this period. Delta Peanut will permanently close its Jonesboro shelling facility, eliminating 120 jobs. Initial job cuts will begin in October. Governor Sarah Huckabee Sanders joined Arkansas Parks Heritage and Tourism officials Wednesday at Petigene State Park, celebrating the reopening of the historic Mather Lodge. The park also featured its new Via Ferrata climbing experience, a developing mountain biking trail system, and an Arkansas 250 historical marker, recognizing Petigene as Arkansas's first state park. From the Arkansas Now Newsroom, I'm Kelly Conley.
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5: Rice prices up early, corn and beans down. Good morning, I'm Scotty Woodson on the EAB Ag Network with your EAB opening market report. December corn at 526 and a half, down 2.5, with March corn at 541, down 2.5. November soybeans, 1316 and 3/4, down 1.25, with January soybeans, 1332 and a quarter, down 1.5. December wheat at 701 and a quarter, down 7.25, with March wheat at 716 and a quarter, down 8. December cotton at 8377, up 88, with March cotton at 8649, up 84. November rice, 1643 and a half, up 11.5 cents, with January rice at 1680 and a half, up 6.5. Moving on to livestock now, October live cattle 219.80, down 112.5. December live cattle 221.70, down 65. September feeder cattle 336.87.5, up 35. October feeder cattle 334.12.5, up 80. October lane hogs at 79.72.5, down 15. December hogs at 70.27.5, down 5. 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
10: Mostly sunny with highs in the mid-80s today. Partly cloudy tonight, a low near 60. Your Friday sunshine with a high near 90. That's your forecast from your EAB Weather Center.
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2: Here's this hour's news from the EAB Newsroom. Arkansas County remains under a burn ban as dry conditions continue across eastern Arkansas. Officials say cooler temperatures have not reduced the wildfire risk because the region remains extremely dry. More than 500 wildfires have affected over 11,000 acres across Arkansas since August 1st. The Stuttgart Planning Commission discussed a proposal this week that could bring short-term rental cabins to Mallard Point Apartments. Chris Sublett, representing Mallard Point Apartments, said current plans call for about 10 units, with some available for short-term rentals during duck season and others used as residential living space. Commission Chair Lana Roth said the city will gather more information before the proposal returns for discussion in October. Nearly 600 children in Arkansas County are currently enrolled in Dolly Parton's Imagination Library. The Arkansas Imagination Library says 598 children in the county are receiving free books through the program, representing about 61% of eligible children. Statewide, nearly 82,000 children are enrolled. Families can register at imaginationlibrary.com. And Monroe County Trade Days returns Saturday in Clarendon. Clarendon Chamber of Commerce President Daniel Self says the event is designed to bring people together while supporting the community.
3: It's just a big community flea market. We don't look at the money per se, we look at the community. We're trying to build Clarendon and Monroe County back up, you know, as far as community-wise.
2: 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From the EAB Newsroom, I'm Tristan Bates.
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8: Mostly sunny with highs in the mid-80s today. Partly cloudy tonight, a low near 60. Your Friday sunshine with a high near 90. That's your forecast from your EAB Weather Center.
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4: Here's the latest from the Arkansas Now newsroom. Governor Sarah Huckabee Sanders joined Arkansas Parks, Heritage, and Tourism officials Wednesday at Pettigean State Park, celebrating the reopening of the historic Mather Lodge. The park also featured its new Via Ferretta climbing experience, a developing mountain biking trail system, and an Arkansas 250 historical marker, recognizing Pettigean as Arkansas's first state park. Arkansas Game and Fish Commission officials say alligator hunters are on pace for a record season after 150 alligators were harvested statewide during the first week. The second week of the season begins tomorrow and runs through September 28th. And an Ashley County woman won $75,000 after purchasing an Arkansas Scholarship Lottery scratch-off game. Olivia Kay won the prize playing Bingo times 20 and claimed her winnings last week at the lottery's claim center. From the Arkansas Now newsroom, I'm Kate Carlton.
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13: Mostly sunny with highs in the mid-80s today. Partly cloudy tonight, a low near 60. Your Friday sunshine with a high near 90. That's your forecast from your EAB Weather Center.
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2: 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December corn at 529 and a half, up a half, with March corn at 543 and a quarter, down a quarter. November soybeans at 1318 unchanged, with January soybeans at 1332 and a half, down one and a quarter. December wheat at 703 and a half, down five. March wheat at 718 and three quarters, down five and a half. December cotton at 8346, up 57. March cotton at 8616, up 51. November rice at 1651, up 19 cents, with January rice at 1690, up 16. Moving on to livestock now, October live cattle at 220.10, down 82 and a half. December live cattle at 221.97 and a half, down 37 and a half. September feeder cattle at 337.40, up 87 and a half. October feeder cattle at 332.50, down 82 and a half. October lane hogs at 79.45, down 42 and a half. December hogs at 69.45, down 87 and a half. That's your EAB Midday Market Report, and I'm Scotty Woodson. 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
9: Mostly sunny with highs in the mid-80s today. Partly cloudy tonight, a low near 60. Your Friday sunshine with a high near 90. That's your forecast from your EAB Weather Center.
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2: Here's this hour's news from the EAB Newsroom. Arkansas County remains under a burn ban as dry conditions continue across eastern Arkansas. Officials say cooler temperatures have not reduced the wildfire risk because the region remains extremely dry. More than 500 wildfires have affected over 11,000 acres across Arkansas since August 1st. The Stuttgart Planning Commission discussed a proposal this week that could bring short-term rental cabins to Mallard Point Apartments. Chris Sublett, representing Mallard Point Apartments, said current plans call for about 10 units, with some available for short-term rentals during duck season and others used as residential living space. Commission Chair Lana Roth said the city will gather more information before the proposal returns for discussion in October. Nearly 600 children in Arkansas County are currently enrolled in Dolly Parton's Imagination Library. The Arkansas Imagination Library says 598 children in the county are receiving free books through the program, representing about 61% of eligible children. Statewide, nearly 82,000 children are enrolled. Families can register at imaginationlibrary.com. And Monroe County Trade Days return Saturday in Clarendon. Clarendon Chamber of Commerce President Daniel Self says the event is designed to bring people together while supporting the community.
3: It's just a big community flea market. We don't look at the money per se, we look at the community. We're trying to build Clarendon and Monroe County back up, as far as community-wise.
2: 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From the EAB Newsroom, I'm Tristan Bates.
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8: Mostly sunny with highs in the mid-80s today. Partly cloudy tonight, a low near 60. Your Friday sunshine with a high near 90. That's your forecast from your EAB Weather Center.
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10: Mostly sunny with highs in the mid-80s today. Partly cloudy tonight, a low near 60. Your Friday sunshine with a high near 90. That's your forecast from your EAB Weather Center.
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1: Here's the latest from the Arkansas Now newsroom. According to the National Transportation Research Nonprofit, TRIP, Arkansas's traffic fatality rate is the sixth highest in the nation. 3,763 people were killed in traffic crashes in the state from 2020 to 2025, averaging almost 12 deaths a week during this period. Governor Sarah Huckabee Sanders has activated the Regional Wildfire Protection Compact as fire danger remains high across Arkansas. The agreement allows states to share firefighting resources with five task force teams from Georgia, Kentucky, Mississippi, North Carolina, and South Carolina joining Arkansas crews. And nominations are open for the Arkansas Food Hall of Fame, which is marking its 10th year celebrating the people, restaurants, and food traditions that have shaped Arkansas cuisine. Nominations will be accepted through September 30th. From the Arkansas Now newsroom, I'm Kate Carlton.
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8: Mostly sunny with highs in the mid-80s today. Partly cloudy tonight, a low near 60. Your Friday sunshine with a high near 90. That's your forecast from your EAB Weather Center.
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2: Here's this hour's news from the EAB Newsroom. Arkansas County remains under a burn ban as dry conditions continue across eastern Arkansas. Officials say cooler temperatures have not reduced the wildfire risk because the region remains extremely dry. More than 500 wildfires have affected over 11,000 acres across Arkansas since August 1st. The Stuttgart Planning Commission discussed a proposal this week that could bring short-term rental cabins to Mallard Point Apartments. Chris Sublett, representing Mallard Point Apartments, said current plans call for about 10 units, with some available for short-term rentals during duck season and others used as residential living space. Commission Chair Lana Roth said the city will gather more information before the proposal returns for discussion in October. Nearly 600 children in Arkansas County are currently enrolled in Dolly Parton's Imagination Library. The Arkansas Imagination Library says 598 children in the county are receiving free books through the program, representing about 61% of eligible children. Statewide, nearly 82,000 children are enrolled. Families can register at imaginationlibrary.com. And Monroe County Trade Days returns Saturday in Clarendon. Clarendon Chamber of Commerce President Daniel Self says the event is designed to bring people together while supporting the community.
3: It's just a big community flea market. We don't look at the money per se, we look at the community. We're trying to build Clarendon and Monroe County back up, as far as community-wise.
2: The event runs from 9 a.m. until 2 p.m. at the Clarendon City Lot across from Mike's Auto Parts on Ann Alden Street. 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From the EAB Newsroom, I'm Tristan Bates.
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8: 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Mostly sunny with highs in the mid-80s today. Partly cloudy tonight, a low near 60. Your Friday sunshine with a high near 90. That's your forecast from your EAB Weather Center.
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3: 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Hello, I'm Scotty Woodson on the EAB Ag Network with your EAB New Market Report. December corn at 527 and a quarter, down 1 3/4, with March corn at 541 and a quarter, down 2 1/4. November soybeans, 13.13, down 5, with January soybeans, 13.27 and 3/4, down 6. December wheat at 704 and a quarter, down 4 1/4, with March wheat at 719 and a quarter, down 5. December cotton at 83.19, up 30, with March cotton at 85.95, also up 30. November rice at 16.47, up 15. January rice at 16.86, up 12. Moving on to livestock now, October live cattle 220.40, down 52.5. December live cattle 222.57.5, up 22.5. September feeder cattle 337.50, up 97.5. October feeder cattle 334.27.5, up 95. October lane hogs at 79.47.5, down 40, with December hogs at 69.47.5, down 85. 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
10: Mostly sunny with highs in the mid-80s today. Partly cloudy tonight, a low near 60. Your Friday sunshine with a high near 90. That's your forecast from your EAB Weather Center.
11: 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Sure. How about country over the prairie? 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
1: Here's the latest from the Arkansas Now newsroom. Governor Sarah Huckabee Sanders joined Arkansas Parks, Heritage, and Tourism officials Wednesday at Petit Jean State Park, celebrating the reopening of the historic Mather Lodge. The park also featured its new Via Ferretta climbing experience, a developing mountain biking trail system, and an Arkansas 250 historical marker recognizing Petit Jean as Arkansas's first state park. Delta Peanut will permanently close its Jonesboro shelling facility, eliminating 120 jobs. Initial job cuts will begin in October. And the Arkansas Advocates for Children and Families has reported that 57,000 Arkansas children were uninsured in 2024, the highest rate in a decade. Their report found that low-income working families face the greatest risk, while Hispanic, immigrant, and non-English-speaking children face additional barriers to coverage. The report also found more than 13% of Arkansas women ages 15 to 45 were uninsured in 2024. From the Arkansas Now newsroom, I'm Cade Carlton.
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11: Mostly sunny with highs in the mid-80s today. Partly cloudy tonight, a low near 60. Your Friday sunshine with a high near 90. That's your forecast from your EAB Weather Center.
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2: Here's this hour's news from the EAB Newsroom. Arkansas County remains under a burn ban as dry conditions continue across eastern Arkansas. Officials say cooler temperatures have not reduced the wildfire risk because the region remains extremely dry. More than 500 wildfires have affected over 11,000 acres across Arkansas since August 1st. The Stuttgart Planning Commission discussed a proposal this week that could bring short-term rental cabins to Mallard Point Apartments. Chris Sublett, representing Mallard Point Apartments, said current plans call for about 10 units, with some available for short-term rentals during duck season and others used as residential living space. Commission Chair Lana Roth said the city will gather more information before the proposal returns for discussion in October. Nearly 600 children in Arkansas County are currently enrolled in Dolly Parton's Imagination Library. The Arkansas Imagination Library says 598 children in the county are receiving free books through the program, representing about 61% of eligible children. Statewide, nearly 82,000 children are enrolled. Families can register at imaginationlibrary.com. And Monroe County Trade Days returns Saturday in Clarendon. Clarendon Chamber of Commerce President Daniel Self says the event is designed to bring people together while supporting the community.
3: It's just a big community flea market. We don't look at the money per se, we look at the community. We're trying to build Clarendon and Monroe County back up, you know, as far as community-wise.
2: The event runs from 9 a.m. until 2 p.m. at the Clarendon City Lot across from Mike's Auto Parts on Ann Alden Street. 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
10: Mostly sunny with highs in the mid-80s today. Partly cloudy tonight, a low near 60. Your Friday sunshine with a high near 90. That's your forecast from your EAB Weather Center.
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4: Mostly sunny with highs in the mid-80s today. Partly cloudy tonight, a low near 60. Your Friday sunshine with a high near 90. That's your forecast from your EAB Weather Center.
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1: Here are your latest headlines from the Arkansas Now newsroom. Governor Sarah Huckabee Sanders joined Arkansas Parks, Heritage, and Tourism officials Wednesday at Pettigean State Park, celebrating the reopening of the historic Mather Lodge. The park also featured its new Via Ferrata climbing experience, a developing mountain biking trail system, and an Arkansas 250 historical marker recognizing Pettigean as Arkansas's first state park. Delta Peanut will permanently close its Jonesboro shelling facility, eliminating 120 jobs. Initial job cuts will begin in October. The Arkansas Department of Agriculture is reminding row crop producers to follow state smoke management guidelines and check burn bans as dry conditions increase wildfire risk. Producers should meet required safety measures, report burns when required, and monitor fires to prevent them from escaping. From the Arkansas Now newsroom, I'm Kara Ritchie.
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8: Mostly sunny with highs in the mid-80s today. Partly cloudy tonight, a low near 60. Your Friday sunshine with a high near 90. That's your forecast from your EAB Weather Center.
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2: Here's this hour's news from the EAB Newsroom. Arkansas County remains under a burn ban as dry conditions continue across eastern Arkansas. Officials say cooler temperatures have not reduced the wildfire risk because the region remains extremely dry. More than 500 wildfires have affected over 11,000 acres across Arkansas since August 1st. The Stuttgart Planning Commission discussed a proposal this week that could bring short-term rental cabins to Mallard Point Apartments. Chris Sublett, representing Mallard Point Apartments, said current plans call for about 10 units, with some available for short-term rentals during duck season and others used as residential living space. Commission Chair Lana Roth said the city will gather more information before the proposal returns for discussion in October. Nearly 600 children in Arkansas County are currently enrolled in Dolly Parton's Imagination Library. The Arkansas Imagination Library says 598 children in the county are receiving free books through the program, representing about 61% of eligible children. Statewide, nearly 82,000 children are enrolled. Families can register at imaginationlibrary.com. And Monroe County Trade Days returns Saturday in Clarendon. Clarendon Chamber of Commerce President Daniel Self says the event is designed to bring people together while supporting the community.
3: It's just a big community flea market. We don't look at the money per se, we look at the community. We're trying to build Clarendon and Monroe County back up, you know, as far as community-wise.
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4: Mostly sunny with highs in the mid-80s today. Partly cloudy tonight, a low near 60. Your Friday sunshine with a high near 90. That's your forecast from your EAB Weather Center.
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2: 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The hotline is available Monday through Friday from 8 a.m. to 4:30 p.m. An Ashley County woman won $75,000 after purchasing an Arkansas Scholarship Lottery scratch-off game. Olivia Kay won the prize playing Bingo Times 20 and claimed her winnings last week at the lottery's claim center. Nominations are open for the Arkansas Food Hall of Fame, which is marking its 10th year celebrating the people, restaurants, and food traditions that have shaped Arkansas cuisine. Nominations will be accepted through September 30th. From the Arkansas Now newsroom, I'm Kara Ritchie.
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14: Mostly sunny with highs in the mid-80s today. Partly cloudy tonight, a low near 60. Your Friday sunshine with a high near 90. That's your forecast from your EAB Weather Center.
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3: 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Hello, I'm Scotty Woodson on the EAB Ag Network with your EAB Market Countdown. December corn at 527.5, down 1.5, with March corn at 541.5, down 2. November soybeans 1317, down 0.5, with January soybeans 1332, down 1.75. December wheat at 707, down 1.5. March wheat at 721.5, down 2.75. December cotton at 8331, up 42. March cotton at 8606, up 41. November rice at 1656.5, up 24.5. January rice at 1698.5, also up 24.5. Moving on to livestock now. October live cattle 219.07.5, down 185. December live cattle 221.10, down 125. September feeder cattle 337.62.5, up 110. With October feeder cattle 331.75, down 157.5. October lane hogs at 79.20, down 67.5. With December hogs at 69.47.5, down 85. That's your EAB Market Countdown, and I'm Scotty Woodson. Have a great day.
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10: Mostly sunny with highs in the mid-80s today. Partly cloudy tonight, a low near 60. Your Friday sunshine with a high near 90. That's your forecast from your EAB Weather Center.
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2: Here's this hour's news from the EAB Newsroom. Arkansas County remains under a burn ban as dry conditions continue across eastern Arkansas. Officials say cooler temperatures have not reduced the wildfire risk because the region remains extremely dry. More than 500 wildfires have affected over 11,000 acres across Arkansas since August 1st. The Stuttgart Planning Commission discussed a proposal this week that could bring short-term rental cabins to Mallard Point Apartments. Chris Sublett, representing Mallard Point Apartments, said current plans call for about 10 units, with some available for short-term rentals during duck season and others used as residential living space. Commission Chair Lana Roth said the city will gather more information before the proposal returns for discussion in October. Nearly 600 children in Arkansas County are currently enrolled in Dolly Parton's Imagination Library. The Arkansas Imagination Library says 598 children in the county are receiving free books through the program, representing about 61% of eligible children. Statewide, nearly 82,000 children are enrolled. Families can register at imaginationlibrary.com. And Monroe County Trade Days returns Saturday in Clarendon. Clarendon Chamber of Commerce President Daniel Self says the event is designed to bring people together while supporting the community.
3: It's just a big community flea market. We don't look at the money per se, we look at the community. We're trying to build Clarendon and Monroe County back up, you know, as far as community-wise.
2: 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From the EAB Newsroom, I'm Tristan Bates.
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6: Mostly sunny with highs in the mid-80s today. Partly cloudy tonight, a low near 60. Your Friday sunshine with a high near 90. That's your forecast from your EAB Weather Center.
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1: Here are your latest headlines from the Arkansas Now Newsroom. According to National Transportation Research nonprofit TRIP, Arkansas's traffic fatality rate is the sixth highest in the nation. 3,763 people were killed in traffic crashes in the state from 2020 to 2025, averaging almost 12 deaths a week during this period. Arkansas Game and Fish Commission officials say alligator hunters are on pace for a record season after 150 alligators were harvested statewide during the first week. The second week of the season begins tomorrow and runs through September 28th. Governor Sarah Huckabee Sanders has activated a regional wildfire protection compact as fire danger remains high across Arkansas. The agreement allows states to share firefighting resources with five task force teams from Georgia, Kentucky, Mississippi, North Carolina, and South Carolina joining Arkansas crews. From the Arkansas Now Newsroom, I'm Kara Ritchie.
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7: Mostly sunny with highs in the mid-80s today. Partly cloudy tonight, a low near 60. Your Friday sunshine with a high near 90. That's your forecast from your EAB Weather Center.
0: 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Sure. How about country over the prairie? 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
1: 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December corn at 527 and a half down 1.5, with March corn at 541 and a half down 2. November soybeans 1317 down 1/2, with January soybeans 1332 down 1.75. December wheat at 707 down 1.5. March wheat at 721 and a half down 2.75. December cotton at 8331 up 42. March cotton at 8606 up 41. November rice at 1656 and a half up 24.5. January rice at 1698 and a half also up 24.5. Moving on to livestock now. October live cattle 219.07 and a half down 185. December live cattle 221.10 down 125. September feeder cattle 337.62 and a half up 110. With October feeder cattle 331.75 down 157 and a half. October lane hogs at 79.20 down 67 and a half. With December hogs at 69.47 and a half down 85. That's your EAB market recap, and I'm Scotty Woodson. Have a great day.
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2: 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And we eliminated the state grocery tax. We gave our teachers record pay raises and got back to the fundamentals of teaching, reading, writing, and math. Now student test scores are up 20% across the board. 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We did not comply. We won the fight to keep men out of women's sports because girls deserve to be safe in locker rooms and on the court. And when insurance companies wanted big rate increases, we didn't let that happen. Now I'm asking for your vote for 4 more years. 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
4: Mostly sunny with highs in the mid-80s today. Partly cloudy tonight, a low near 60. Your Friday sunshine with a high near 90. That's your forecast from your EAB Weather Center.
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upstairs with the neighbors saying keep it down. 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
3: Here's this hour's news from the EAB Newsroom. Arkansas County remains under a burn ban as dry conditions continue across eastern Arkansas. Officials say cooler temperatures have not reduced the wildfire risk because the region remains extremely dry. More than 500 wildfires have affected over 11,000 acres across Arkansas since August 1st. The Stuttgart Planning Commission discussed a proposal this week that could bring short-term rental cabins to Mallard Point Apartments. Chris Sublett, representing Mallard Point Apartments, said current plans call for about 10 units, with some available for short-term rentals during duck season and others used as residential living space. Commission Chair Lana Roth said the city will gather more information before the proposal returns for discussion in October. Nearly 600 children in Arkansas County are currently enrolled in Dolly Parton's Imagination Library. The Arkansas Imagination Library says 598 children in the county are receiving free books through the program, representing about 61% of eligible children. Statewide, nearly 82,000 children are enrolled. Families can register at imaginationlibrary.com. And Monroe County Trade Days returns Saturday in Clarendon. Clarendon Chamber of Commerce President Daniel Self says the event is designed to bring people together while supporting the community.
4: It's just a big community flea market. We don't look at the money per se, we look at the community. We're trying to build Clarendon and Monroe County back up, you know, as far as community-wise.
3: 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From the EAB Newsroom, I'm Tristan Bates.
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1: 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From the EAB Weather Center.
5: Mostly cloudy skies for tonight, down to 62 for the low. Sunny, a bit warmer for tomorrow. High of 87, 64 tomorrow night. That's your forecast from the EAB Weather Center.
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12: Mostly cloudy skies for tonight, down to 62 for the low. Sunny, a bit warmer for tomorrow. High of 87, 64 tomorrow night. That's your forecast from the EAB Weather Center.
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1: Here's this hour's headlines from the Arkansas Now newsroom. State police are investigating a fatal stabbing that happened Tuesday afternoon at an apartment complex in Eudora, leaving 65-year-old Deborah Cooper dead. Officers arrested 40-year-old Caleb Johnson at the scene. The investigation remains ongoing. And the Arkansas Department of Agriculture is reminding row crop producers to follow state smoke management guidelines and check burn bans as dry conditions increase wildfire risks. Producers should meet required safety measures, report burns when required, and monitor fires to prevent them from escaping.

0: and an Ashley County woman won $75,000 after purchasing an Arkansas Scholarship Lottery scratch-off game. Olivia Kay won the prize playing Bingo X20 and claimed her winnings last week at the lottery's claim center. From the Arkansas Now Newsroom, I'm Hannah Campbell.
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6: Mostly cloudy skies for tonight, down to 62 for the low. Sunny, a bit warmer for tomorrow. High of 87, 64 tomorrow night. That's your forecast from the EAB Weather Center.
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2: Here's this hour's news from the EAB Newsroom. Arkansas County remains under a burn ban as dry conditions continue across eastern Arkansas. Officials say cooler temperatures have not reduced the wildfire risk because the region remains extremely dry. More than 500 wildfires have affected over 11,000 acres across Arkansas since August 1st. The Stuttgart Planning Commission discussed a proposal this week that could bring short-term rental cabins to Mallard Point Apartments. Chris Sublett, representing Mallard Point Apartments, said current plans call for about 10 units, with some available for short-term rentals during duck season and others used as residential living space. Commission Chair Lana Roth said the city will gather more information before the proposal returns for discussion in October. Nearly 600 children in Arkansas County are currently enrolled in Dolly Parton's Imagination Library. The Arkansas Imagination Library says 598 children in the county are receiving free books through the program, representing about 61% of eligible children. Statewide, nearly 82,000 children are enrolled. Families can register at imaginationlibrary.com. And Monroe County Trade Days returns Saturday in Clarendon. Clarendon Chamber of Commerce President Daniel Self says the event is designed to bring people together while supporting the community.
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7: Mostly cloudy skies for tonight, down to 62 for the low. Sunny, a bit warmer for tomorrow. High of 87, 64 tomorrow night. That's your forecast from the EAB Weather Center.
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5: Your weather every 20 minutes, guaranteed, from the EAB Weather Center.
6: Mostly cloudy skies for tonight, down to 62 for the low. Sunny, a bit warmer for tomorrow. High of 87, 64 tomorrow night. That's your forecast from the EAB Weather Center.
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0: 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And Delta Paynet will permanently close its Jonesboro Shilling facility, eliminating 120 jobs. Initial job cuts will begin in October. And more than $690,000 in grants is available to Arkansas schools for conservation education programs this year. 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From the Arkansas Now Newsroom, I'm Hannah Campbell.
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8: 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Mostly cloudy skies for tonight, down to 62 for the low. Sunny, a bit warmer for tomorrow. High of 87, 64 tomorrow night. That's your forecast from the EAB Weather Center.
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2: Here's this hour's news from the EAB Newsroom. The McGee Owl Fest continues through Saturday in downtown McGee. A pep rally is scheduled for 7 tonight, followed by a bonfire at 8. Friday night will feature a street dance from 9 until midnight, while Saturday's schedule includes a 5K fun run and walk, craft and food vendors, a car show, children's activities, tournaments, and live entertainment. A full schedule is available on the Owl Fest Facebook page. Destination Transformation will host a town hall meeting Saturday at the Dumas Community Center. The meeting runs from 11 a.m. until 1 p.m. and will focus on pesticide and herbicide impacts, flooding, resilience, and other community concerns. Residents will also have an opportunity to share input as organizers work to develop possible solutions. The meeting is free and open to the public. More information is available by calling Dr. Dorothea Love Hall at 870-308-2283. The 71st Grand Prairie Festival of the Arts will be on display at the Arts Center of the Grand Prairie in Stuttgart from September 28th through November 8th. The exhibit is open from noon until 5 p.m. Monday through Thursday, or by appointment. Admission is free, and an artist reception will be held November 8th at 2 p.m. And the Baptist Health Medical Center in Stuttgart will host a blood drive next Wednesday. The drive runs from 9 a.m. until 2 p.m. in the hospital's training room. Successful donors will receive a limited edition Fangtastic t-shirt and free admission to the Little Rock Zoo. Appointments are encouraged and can be scheduled at yourbloodinstitute.org. From the EAB Newsroom, I'm Tristan Bates.
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0: Your weather every 20 minutes guaranteed from the EAB Weather Center.
4: Mostly cloudy skies for tonight, down to 62 for the low. Sunny, a bit warmer for tomorrow. High of 87, 64 tomorrow night. That's your forecast from the EAB Weather Center.
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7: Your weather every 20 minutes, guaranteed, from the EAB Weather Center.
8: Mostly cloudy skies for tonight, down to 62 for the low. Sunny, a bit warmer for tomorrow. High of 87, 64 tomorrow night. That's your forecast from the EAB Weather Center.
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4: Your weather every 20 minutes, guaranteed, from the EAB Weather Center.
5: Mostly cloudy skies for tonight, down to 62 for the low. Sunny, a bit warmer for tomorrow, high of 87, 64 tomorrow night. That's your forecast from the EAB Weather Center.
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3: Mostly cloudy skies for tonight, down to 62 for the low. Sunny, a bit warmer for tomorrow. High of 87, 64 tomorrow night. That's your forecast from the EAB Weather Center.
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